0: style, bad bad, getting lit. 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
1: yeah.
0: We the best. Give me the light,
1: yeah.
0: And we turn it up every time,
1: every
0: time. And we bust it up, watch it, I
1: watch it.
0: Ha!
2: Kimba, how you bad, so?
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3: 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Todo el tiempo. Radio